Oh yeah. Hey, what's up? It's Heatsick again. I almost forgot to mention to you, this part of the program here is brought to you in part by Hip Hop Humboldt. 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We just heard Well Bucket and then Big Sun. And this next track here is called Dust Beam by ML Book from the album Suntub.

All right, so that's pretty much it for the album Sun Tub. We listened to almost all of it. Right then, just now, we heard, there was Big Sun, and then Solid, Dust Beam. We heard a little short track called Mirror Bridge, instrumental one, and then there was Working It Out. That was all Sun Tub 2023 by ML Book. The next one we will listen to, those were her only two LPs. This next one is an EP from 2017 called Fleshy. And the first track we're going to hear is called Everybody Needs. Thanks for listening to Undercurrents. This is Heatsink. Happy Tuesday.

Yo, you're listening to Undercurrents. That was This Far. Before that, we heard Everybody Needs, both from the EP entitled Fleshy by ML Book from 2017. This next one is just called Hug.

Dang. Got some vibes going on in here today. So we just heard the entirety of an EP called Fleshy by ML Book from 2017. That was, I'll just go back to the beginning of the EP. It was Everybody Needs, followed by This Far, followed by Hug, and then it was called, the tearjerker was called Teen, and then Flow, and that was it. And now we've got a single from 2024 called Getting to Know Each Other, also by ML Book. And we're going to play a couple more tracks. I'm actually going to split just a little bit early today. I hope you've enjoyed this show. It's called Undercurrents. I am your host, Heatsink. I'll be back next Tuesday at 4 p.m. with some more stuff. Stay tuned to KHHA, Humboldt Hot Air. Love you.

Okay, yeah, that was Getting to Know Each Other, a single by ML Book from 2024. This is another single from 2024, not by ML Book, but featuring ML Book. The artist's name is Melina. I don't know a whole lot else about them, except that this song features ML Book. Speaking of which, other artists, that is, I featured an artist earlier this year named Astrid Son, which I have to thank for discovering ML Book, because she frequently goes on tour with her. They go on tour together, that is. I don't think one does it for the other. I'm not sure. Who knows? But this one here is called Organs by Molina, featuring ML Book.

All right. Yeah, so that was Molina. I didn't know anything about her just a couple minutes ago, but I just looked her up on Bandcamp. Molina is a Copenhagen-based Danish-Chilean producer and composer, born in 1992. Her music flows from an interest in combining digital sample-based production with hand-played, unpolished instrumentation. While she sings, either airily or droningly, guitars blur the lines with jagged textures. There are wide and woozy landscapes, a pixelated sunset coming in and out of focus. And that description is enough for me to want to listen to the rest, which I would recommend you doing too. Who knows, maybe I will play that on this show, which is called Undercurrents. I'm going to include just one more track here. It's a nice long one. It's called You Make a Fire, You Make a Camp by, guessed it, ML Book, Jura, Clarissa Connolly, Yade Girl, and Helene Norup Due. That was recorded April 24th, 2026. That's this year. So, nice and fresh. You've been listening to Undercurrents. I am Heat Sink, and I will be out of here after this song is done. Thank you so much for listening. I'll be back next week to share more stuff with you. Peace. Oh, you know what? And why don't you just go on a walk and get some fresh air while you're at it? Except, you might want to tune in to James and Patty's dinner party here in about 10 minutes. All right, take it easy.

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You're listening to KHHALP Arcata 94.7 FM Community Forward Radio from the Creamery District. You are tuned in to James and Patty's Dinner Party. And today, or tonight, I should say, we have, we're just going to play A through Z songs. And I'm starting out the set with my A, B, C, D, and then James will take it away after that. So let us get started. For right now, we're going to play just 10 years after, because we're going to do a number song before we start our letters. Thanks for tuning in.

0: All right, first set is done. That's my ABCD. Started that set off with a little Avalon Willows doing Southern Belle Raisin' Hell. That's off her album called Southern Belle Raisin' Hell last year. Belle Raisin' Black Lightning. That's also, I think, called Black Lightning album,
1: yeah,
0: right?
1: Yeah.
0: Is it? Yeah. Lisa Kukula.
1: Uh-huh.
0: Kukula, that girl. Oh, my God, I love her voice so much. Anyways, they're from Riverside, California. That album
1: amazing,
0: is from
1: right?
0: 1990 is when they were formed. That album was 2010, but they're still a band.
1: We saw them. Why we saw them? We lived down there.
0: I know.
1: That my birthday, 2000.
0: In Riverside?
1: No, we lived in Santee.
0: We never lived
1: we
0: in
1: We saw them in San Francisco on my birthday in 2000.
0: Right?
1: Yes.
0: And
1: with the Dictators.
0: They're on tour right now in France. Huh? They'll be back around here someday. But
1: we just saw them like 2 years ago, yeah.
0: They go over there a lot, it seems like. After that, we heard Cracker doing Low off the Kerosene Hat album. That's from 1993, and this band is still touring, and they're going to be in Utah. Hop on that plane. Ooh. What's that plane? I keep always forgetting our new flight.
1: I haven't driven it yet.
0: But I think it goes straight to Utah. You can go catch them
1: on Utah.
0: Sunday.
1: Straight to hell. Kind of like that. Utah's a freak scene, man. I don't want to go there.
0: Anyways, people listening might be from Utah.
1: Ogden.
0: So
1: Utah's, you'll be bowing your hair. The size
0: every
1: of a
0: state
1: truck.
0: Has a plus. So Utah has a plus because Cracker is playing there on Sunday the 20th. And we ended that set with Devil Makes 3, Old 97, self-titled. Also, and yeah, got a little Jackson 5 in the background doing ABC. All right, James, you're up.
1: All right.
0: You know what?
1: Know what?
0: I'm going to say
1: what?
0: A little
1: no.
0: bit. I feel like I need to plug in a little thank you. And so I am. 2. 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All right. We got a little EFGH coming up.
1: Okay, making it easy.
0: Starting it out with
1: Eddie and the Hot Rods.
0: That's right, Humboldt Hot Air, James and Patty's Dinner Party.
1: All right.

0: HumboldtHotAir.org, Human Hearts doing You Don't See Me as a Lover from another CD on Shrimper Records like 10 years ago. Of course, Franklin Bruno, who wrote Why Sit Still When You've Got a Swivel Chair and Nothing Painted Blue, one of my favorite songs ever. So there's my H, Generation X with Billy Idol doing Ready, Steady, Go. Fugazi, everyone's favorite band with
1: Waiting Room.
0: Thank you. And Eddie and the Hot Rods, pre-Sex Pistols, punk rock prototypes doing Writing on the Wall. And here we go.
1: EFG.
0: H.
1: H. EFG. H. All right. Well, the next set is just three songs. So I'm going to start this set off with happy 34th anniversary to you and me, James.
0: Yay.
1: We just celebrated our 34th wedding anniversary on last Saturday, right? Yeah.
0: Yeah, at the Hit Show.
1: At the Hit Show. Well, we're still there, but yeah.
0: In Blue Lake.
1: So these next three songs I dedicate to you, James.
0: Thank
1: I
0: you.
1: Have I, Iris DeMent, J for Johnny Cash, and K for Caitlin Butts, and all three songs are dedicated to my man James.
0: Right.
1: HumboldtHotAir.org.

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0: There you have Caitlin Butts doing How Lucky Am I.
1: Happy anniversary.
0: A single.
1: Caitlin's Butt.
0: It was actually a Valentine's Day challenge I think she made with her husband, but she wrote that song, and it was a single back in 2021. Johnny Cash, I Walk the Line from 1956.
1: Damn.
0: And then Iris DeMent, and of course that was really John Prine's song, but Iris DeMent singing with him, In Spite of Ourselves from 1999 also. We caught her at Ferndale, right?
1: Yep.
0: At the steeple, that was pretty cool.
1: That's right.
0: That was a really fun night. Anyways.
1: All right, we move in here.
0: Well, not quite, because Wolf Hiss. Oh. Have you or someone you know lost or found a pet? Humboldt Paws Cause is a local resource where you can share information on lost or found pets in our area. Humboldt Paws Cause is a great site to check out to make sure all the pets get a chance to find their way home. That's HumboldtPawsCause.com, also on Instagram and Facebook. Humboldt Paws Cause. All right.
1: All right.
0: Yeah, I hear that little.
1: You don't hear it?
0: No, I'm hearing ABC by Jackson 5.
1: Okay, there you go. That's
0: there,
1: what you should
0: I
1: be hearing.
0: Hear I can't really hear
1: Let's move on then.
0: All right, we're going
1: to
0: move on.
1: We're at the top of the hour.
0: Not quite. We're going to keep going, and we got LMN for
1: we
0: James.
1: Got L7, magnetic fields.
0: And nasal rod.
1: All right, here we go. I hear a cymbal and a hi-hat with a souped-up tempo.

0: right?
1: Right.
0: HumboldtHotAir.org, Nasal Rod with Maker. From Portland. That band is so badass.
1: Maker.
0: And they played here at Siren Song last year, and it was severely amazing.
1: Yeah.
0: Yes, ridiculous. And before that, Magnetic Fields, Absolutely Cuckoo from 69 Love Songs, and started out with L7 doing a Willie Nelson cover from the Twisted Willie compilation. Three days.
1: Loved it. There we go. Yeah. That was awesome. 3 days. Yeah.
0: L7 playing their last show in San Francisco ever, November 7th. I wish I could be there, but probably not going to make it.
1: No, we've seen
0: them, so we're good, right?
1: Yeah. Give them a
0: break.
1: It'll be fun, though. They'll come back around again another time.
0: I know. Yeah, everyone always says that, right? It's like the Hitch, Motley Crue, all those bands.
1: Well, you're brought... That's right, right? I know. Well, brought to you by Playhouse Arts. You're listening to KHHALP Arcata, 94.7 FM, Community Forward Radio from the Creamery District. And we're going to move right along. So I have OPQR, and I am starting this set off with
0: Phonics.
1: Little Oasis doing
0: Oasis, man.
1: Doing cigarettes and alcohol.
0: All right, rock and roll.
1: You are tuned into James and Patty's Dinner Party, so let's go with a little Oasis from way back in 1994.

0: Rosie Flores doing Drive, Drive, Drive in 2019, a rockabilly blues country girl. She's been performing since the 70s. Happy birthday to you, Rosie Flores. Her birthday was last Thursday. I'm trying to count my days back. September 10th was her birthday. She turned 76. Happy birthday, Rosie. Before that, we heard my girl Susie Quattro, Can the Can from 1973. We heard Chuck Prophet, Jesus Was a Social Drinker, one of my favorite songs by Chuck Prophet. I hope he plays that song when we go see him. That's right. We're headed down to Novato.
1: I think so.
0: Check him out.
1: Sold out already.
0: Coming up next Saturday. Not next Saturday, but the Saturday after that. And then we started that set off with Oasis, one of my favorite songs from the band Oasis. I don't have a lot of favorite songs by them, but I guess they're doing a comeback tour.
1: I'm not in love with his voice. It's all right.
0: Comeback tour 2027. And I do believe that song was a soundtrack on the movie Kill Your Friends. Kill Your Friends from 2015.
1: That, wasn't it?
0: I think it was on a few different movies. But anyways, there you have it. My OPQR. Now we're going to start off with STV.
1: All right. A little S for guessing. I'm not going to make you guess. Let's see if you know what it is.
0: Well,
1: how about Hot Air? Go. All right.
0: A, B, C. 1, 2, 3, baby, nice. You are me.

0: HumboldtHotAir.org, Velvet Underground, Who Loves the Sun, Doug Yule on vocals. I can hear Lou in the background there, though. I don't even heard a version of that with him singing, so that's pretty much Doug's song. And Urge Overkill doing Dropout. And before that, I got Teddy Bears with Iggy Pop doing Punk Rocker, the closing song from the last Superman movie. And Saint Etienne, I think is how it's pronounced.
1: Etienne
0: does Saint Etienne. It's the donut people. And the song is called Lose That Girl. And she sings about purple jeans from Santa Fe. So the cowbell might kills me. It's the bestest cowbell ever. That's why I love that song so much.
1: Right?
0: Oh yeah.
1: All right. Did you know that you could round up at the co-op for the entire month of September? When you shop at the North Coast Co-op, you can round up to the nearest dollar to support Playhouse Arts. 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All right, my last two letters are W and X. Roundup. And so, what Lico, do I got here?
0: X, Youth Gone Mad, Z Malibu Kids.
1: And one request.
0: And we have
1: if
0: one
1: we can
0: request.
1: Squeeze it in there, we're going to try. So
0: and
1: let's get
0: out.
1: Going.
0: Here we go.
1: Humboldt Hot Air.

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0: Z Malibu Kids, Shelley Fabre, Youth Gone Mad with
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0: Hit and Run, Pauline X and Wilco doing Shot in the Arm. We got heading out of here right now. You've been tuned into James and Patty's Dinner Party. And remember that we are here every Tuesday from 6 to 8 p.m. right here at HubbleHotAir.org. Thanks for tuning in. And here is a request coming in from Sebastopol.
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Thank you for tuning in to KHHA LP Arcata 94.7 FM. My name is Frankie, and this is Library Music Sounds from the Catalog. Thank you for listening tonight. I missed last week, so I'm excited to be here this evening. We're going to get into it and have some good songs tonight. I got a good mix of library music tonight. We're playing some Basil Kirchen, Clive Hicks, David Snell, Tony Kinsey. So it's going to be a fun hour. I hope that you stick around. All right, sweet.

That was... Okay, what was that? I think that was Come Next Sunday. It might be Come Next Sunday. I've got to be honest, I lost a little track of what order those songs were in. But just to recap, we've listened to Basil Kirchen, Clive Hicks, Reg Tilsley, and Keith Mansfield's coming up next. Alan Hawkshaw, some classic library composers. But before that, I want to just read our Wildberries sponsor. 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And you could possibly get your business read on air. So that sounds like a good deal to me. Okay, as mentioned, we are going to be jumping into some Keith Mansfield. There's a fan going on in here. I feel like it's loud. I don't know if it's really picking up that much on the microphone, but it sounds loud in here. But I'm glad that it's on because it's very hot in this studio all the time. Hopefully now that the sun is going down sooner, it'll be a little cooler in here. But who's to say? Okay, I'm just gonna keep on pushing. This next one is Sunset Trip by Keith Mansfield, and then it'll be Eastern Promise by Alan Hawkshaw. All right, I'm gonna get going on it.

0: Okay, I'm before.
1: Hi, this is Frankie on Humble Hot Air. Thanks for tuning in. I just have to share this quick little fact that I found on Keith Mansfield's IMDb. He composed a song on one episode of SpongeBob SquarePants. It was a 2000 episode. Darn it, I'm not going to be able to find the exact episode, but I'm interested. Keith Mansfield is actually, I honestly didn't know he was still alive as well. He was born in 1940 in England, and he's still kicking. He has a lot of he's been in a lot. He's been in Death Proof, The Fighter, X-Men First Class. He's Labor Day. He's been in quite a bit, or he's been featured in quite a bit. Cool. That SpongeBob SquarePants episode really took me by surprise, so I had to share that before we moved on. But again, we're going to move on to Alan Hawkshaw, and I'm going to see if I can find another interesting fact about this guy. I think that I probably can, because he's also very popular, so I'll report back.

Wow, that song is so cool up until like the very last second of it. That was Harold Fisher, and the song title is Mercury. I chose a couple of songs by Harold Fisher tonight, but I don't think I'm gonna. They're like towards the end of the hour, and we're already about halfway through. It's going by really quickly tonight, so I don't know if we'll get to it, but next week for sure, I'll play some more. Because that song was really cool. So was the last one. That was, but one before that was called "Mind on the Run" by Basil Kirchen and John Coleman. Very energetic tonight. There's lots of. I normally, not normally, typically, sometimes I most of the time play kind of more mellow songs and more like beautiful. Not that these aren't beautiful, but like I guess like orchestral and like. Softer sounds, but I'm gonna make it a goal to play more like energetic and more funky too. I love funk music, and I haven't really played much of that sound here on this show, which again, this is Library Music, Sounds from the Catalog. My name is Frankie. Thank you for tuning into Humboldt Hot Air. 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Although their building was burned in Arcata's January 2nd fire, they're still available for online orders. Their website offers a wide selection of fiction, graphic novels, poetry, children's books, cultural studies, and more. That's Northtown Books online at northtownbooks.com. And I thought I saw something on their Instagram recently that they are opening back up officially. If they haven't, then it'll be very soon. They're sharing a building with Dandars, which is already open. Shout out Karina. She, one of my friends, she's an employee of Dandars, and she's holding it down along with the owners. But yeah, Northtown Books, I'm excited to get back into that store. It'll be new and important that we support them. Sweet. I actually just finished a book about 10 minutes before I journeyed over here, and it was called Fruit Fly by Josh Silver. It's a new book. It just came out in March, and it was really interesting. It's very modern. It's about this author who. She's written a bestseller already, but she's in this writer's block headspace, and so nothing. She can't get anything on paper or on laptop, however she's writing. So she decides to look on Reddit, how to sell a best-selling book, and it said, make it queer and sexy. So she has the idea to download Grindr using her husband's photos. And it all goes downhill from there for her and this person that she exploits. It was a journey. I don't know how I felt about it, how I felt about it, how I do feel about it, but sometimes it's nice to kind of read those in between some different books. Okay, I'm gonna be playing John Fitti, Jean-Luc Ponty, some more Basil Kirchen. Basil's showing up at least three times tonight. Camille Sauvage, probably is how you pronounce it. Which I'm just kind of discovering a few days ago. Camille has this really wide range of sound. So I'm excited to get to her stuff. But for now, it'll be John Fitti, and the song is titled Shadow Gliding. I'm gonna hop right in. Why is it not going? There we are. Okay.

All right, thank you for tuning into Humboldt Hot Air. This has been Library Music, Sounds from the Catalog. My name's Frankie, and I've got just a few more for you before I head out, but stick around, please, because we've got a great show coming up next. All right, I will be back next week, 8 p.m. Thanks for tuning in.

Our Hour is back here on KHHA LP Arcata 94.7 FM, broadcasting live from the Creamery District. I am DJ Gagarin, and welcome to another episode of Music from the Soviet Union. I did one of these last year, and the music was super fun, and I really barely scratched the surface of the yawning, bottomless chasm of Soviet pop music. So I figured I'd do another more lighthearted episode of fun music from the Soviet Union this year. That first song I played right there, and the next one I'm going to play are by Verassi from the Belarusian SSR. That's sort of a electro pop, and there's a little bit of that, but there's also going to be some jazzy stuff, some funk, and some folk music. Aside from a couple of songs that I played on the last Soviet music episode, I'll bet that you have heard exactly none of this music. So stay tuned. It's all good stuff. Here's some more Verassi.

That last song you heard right there was from the Melodia Ensemble off their 1973 album. Melodia was the Soviet state-owned music publishing company founded in 1964, and actually a lot of the music, if not almost all of the music that I'm going to play today, this hour, was published by them. And that last song was a group of musicians who are all signed to Melodia, who the record label would put together for these ensemble albums. If you tuned into the last Soviet music episode, you would have heard this next one already. This is My City Baku by the major star in the Soviet Union, Muslim Magomayev of Azerbaijan. You'll hear the song in a moment, but the English translation for the first verse goes something like this. The mountains have stepped back from the sea, having quenched their thirst. And the city has settled on the shore, embracing the bay. It is ancient, yet forever young. Here upon the coast, the bay gazes at the city. My city, Baku.

That was My City Baku by Muslim Magomayev, followed by Red Poppies by the ensemble of Estonian Viktor Ignatiev. This next track is from Alexander Zatsepin, who was born in 1926 and who is still alive today at 100 years old. He's apparently pretty legendary in Soviet and Russian music, and composed both standalone music, like what you're about to hear, as well as a lot of movie soundtracks. This song of his from 1974 features sort of a weird wibbly-wobbly noise that really sounds to me like someone scratching a record, which was interesting to me because this song is from 1974, and record scratching really got developed just in the early 70s in New York in like 1971 and 1972. And I wonder if Alexander Zatsepin had heard a little bit of that and incorporated it into this song right here.

That was Alexander Zetsepin, followed by Eolika from Soviet Latvia, playing their 1985 song Caravana. When I was listening to that for the first time, my ears perked right up because as soon as that bass kicked in, it sounded so familiar. And it took a while to place it, but I realized that it was reminding me of Abacadabra by the American group Steve Miller Band, which was released only a couple of years before this song, Caravana, by Eolika. And I'm not going to call it plagiarism, but I wonder if there was a little bit of influence there if they heard that song, because that bass line sounds so similar to me. Up next, we've got a rendition of a folk song from Soviet Ukraine and a Soviet recording of some old Georgian folk music.

those two songs were from the Ukrainian band, Soviet Ukrainian band Batpa, followed by a recording of an old Georgian folk song called Chakrulo, which Georgian folk music is really close to my heart, as my mom was an avid singer of Eastern European folk music when I was growing up, and had a particular focus on Georgian music. So when I was a kid, I'd be like in my room doing my homework, or pretending to do my homework, and music like that would be echoing through the house while my mom practiced with her singing group. That particular song, there's a lot of different recordings of. There's some modern recordings of the same song as well, but I chose the Soviet one, obviously. This next song is also from a Georgian band called Iveria. But this band did some folk songs, but this is more of a modern song. I think it's an original track by them. I listened to a bunch of songs from them, and they were all bangers, so I encourage you to check them out. One of their album covers features the whole band, all posed wearing pretty funky black and white, like matching 70s outfits, and all standing in at Machu Picchu in Peru. Anyways, here's Iveria from Georgia.

That last song was called Labyrinth, also by the Melodia Ensemble that we heard from earlier in the hour. And despite really being like a jazz funk tune, they managed to fit in a whole like crunchy fuzzy guitar solo in there that really seems kind of out of place in the genre, but it is doing it for me. I am into it. Before I move on, I'd like to remind you that this program is brought to you with support from Wildberries Marketplace, home of the Wild Platter Cafe and Wild Nectar Juice Bar. 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This last tune I got here for you has a really lovely, super joyous piano line that's running through the song. This is the Ukrainian jazz ensemble Vodograi playing Little Girl. I'm stepping off for the night now, but everyone stay tuned. Up next, we've got the Smorgasbord with the Leftover King. He's usually spinning some real records in here late at night. It's a great show. Thanks for listening, and see you all in a couple of weeks.

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James Brown with There It Is from his album of the same name from 72. And before that I played Chic with Dance Dance Dance, subtitled Yowza Yowza Yowza from their self-titled LP. Also Bill Withers with Grandma's Hands, the second single from his album Just As I Am from 71. And starting off the show was Michael Nesmith and the First National Band with Silver Moon from his Loose Salute LP. This is 70s Grooves. Clogus in the air room here till right around midnight. 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It's 10:21. Al Di Meola is next.

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Black Humboldt is targeting the negative racial, economical, and social impacts of colonial settlerism, capitalism, and the patriarchy as it disproportionately affects melanated populations and people who identify as black and brown. 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From the 3 degrees to the 4 tops, this is 70s Grooves with Clogus on 94.7 FM, KHHA, Humboldt.

Eric Carmen covering the Drifters with On Broadway from his self-titled album. And before Eric Carmen, we had a chance to hear Exile with You Thrill Me from their Mixed Emotions LP from 78. Also, Chai Coltrane, Thunder and Lightning from her eponymous album. And starting off the set was Al Di Meola and Flight Over Rio from his Elegant Gypsy LP. This is 70s Grooves with Clogus. 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

0: Joe Jackson singing about those Sunday papers. That was the second single from his Look Sharp album. And before Joe Jackson, I played Paul Anka with Times of Your Life, a song that started out as a film jingle. That song can be found on his album of the same name. Also Jackson 5 with a track from their Looking Through Windows LP, Love Song. And Stephen Bishop, Everybody Needs Love, from his album, Bish. The Raiders started off the set with the title track from their album, Indian Reservation, The Lament of the Cherokee Reservation Indian. 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Clogus here, we're midway through 70s grooves. Coming up next hour, Fleetwood Mac, Tower of Power, and Led Zeppelin. 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

Jesse Coulter and I'm Not Lisa from her album I'm Jesse Coulter. Before that, I played Led Zeppelin with a cut from their In Through the Outdoor album from 79. Also Engelbert Humperdinck and My Marie from 1970. And before Engelbert Humperdinck, we had a chance to hear Tower of Power with Down to the Nightclub from their 1972 album Bump City. And Fleetwood Mac started off the hour with Say You Love Me from their eponymous album. Clogus here with 70s Grooves. 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

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The City of Arcata also provides tips to limit food waste on their food waste prevention page. Stay green! 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

The Rubettes and Sugar Baby Love from their 1974 album Where It's At, and Where is spelled W-E-A-R. Played Benny King before that with Supernatural Thing, parts 1 and 2, from his album Supernatural. And New England started off the set with Don't Ever Wanna Lose Ya from their self-titled album from 79. This is 70s Grooves, Clogus with you. 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DJ Zelda's The Cleaving Hours presents an eclectic mix of punk, post-punk, psychedelia, electronica, noise, and beyond. Tune into 2 fine hours of the best underground rock from the 1960s through the 2020s every Monday from 8 to 10 p.m. right here on Humboldt Hot Air. 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

the free movement, and I've found someone on, found someone of my own from their album of the same name. Before that, I played Heatwave with Always and Forever from their LP Too Hot to Handle. And Kraftwerk started off this final set with a track from The Man Machine, The Robots, from 1978. 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Clogus here, winding down 70s grooves for tonight. Gonna leave you with a Neil Young cover from Prelude, the title track from their album After the Gold Rush from 1974. It's 11:54. Thank you for listening, and peace.

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gonna be a big summer. You know, a big summer. Everyone since then too. A big summer. Gonna be a big summer. Yeah, somehow that's never the case, is it? It's the sprawl of autumn, isn't it? It's the crunch where one can never day true. You know, living myths can come true. Sometime it might happen to you, especially if you live outside of time. Anyway, the rhyme you're about to hear isn't true, but it isn't false either. Any resemblance between this rhythm, poetic exploration, and reality is purely magical. Purely magical. At the end of the world, we was fighting back with brushes and pens. We decided that the suffering should end, no matter how good it feels. Wooden shields ain't stopping bullets, so we dropped those. Quit lying to ourselves, started

get a collection of spatulas, heavy brow lines, sacrificing downtime for the wrong guy's good graces. Should've held them aces and bet it on self. Eventually we're all just heads on a shelf. Trophies and cupboards, mopey customer, doping up for a big day again. Really it bores me, working stuff they so boring. Hijacking stories, sapping the gore from the blood. Mobs swore they from mud, be the first ones to judge. Funny how cycles work, funny how cycles work. Swear I just know my worth, swear I just know my worth. Funny how cycles work, funny how cycles work. Swear I just know my worth, swear I just know my worth. Funny how cycles work, funny how cycles work. Swear I just know my worth, swear I just know my worth. Swear I just know my worth. Funny how cycles work, funny how cycles work. Swear I just know my worth, swear I just know my worth. Funny how cycles work. Peace to the eternal spirit and soul of the Grand Master Jack Whitten. An idea is a work of art. From Chicago, Illinois to Bessemer, Alabama. An idea is a work of art.

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1: I was the first, one of the first. My first day was state trooper coming, putting me in the back seat of the car, and meeting the other black kids, was six of us. And seeing all of those parents and also KKK members having signs and throwing cans at us, spitting at us. We lived in the threat of death every day, every day. So I was just lost in this vacuum between integration and segregation and racism. That was my childhood. I was angry for years. Angry.

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But me feel like Sevelin, me can't really sit down in Jamaica and for 10 more years. Because we do a whole heap of work and plenty of little remarks pass that me don't really like as a man. You know? Mm-hmm. 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Mm-hmm. 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

was gonna be a big summer, you know, a big summer. 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Gonna be a big summer. Yeah, somehow that's never the case, is it? It's the sprawl of autumn, isn't it? It's the crunch where one can never day true. You know, living myths can come true. Sometime it might happen to you, especially if you live outside of time. Anyway, the rhyme you're about to hear isn't true, but it isn't false either. Any resemblance between this rhythm poetic exploration and reality is purely magical. Purely magical. At the end of the world, we was fighting back with brushes and pens. We decided that the suffering should end, no matter how good it feels. Wooden shields ain't stopping bullets, so we dropped those. Quit lying to ourselves, started writing.

get a collection of spatulas, heavy brow lines, sacrificing downtime for the wrong guy's good graces. Should've held them aces, embedded on self. Eventually we're all just heads on a shelf. 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Hijacking stories, sapping the gore from the blood. 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Funny how cycles work, funny how cycles work. 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Funny how cycles work. Funny how cycles work. 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Swear I just know my worth. Funny how cycles work. Peace to the eternal spirit and soul of the Grandmaster Jack Whitten. An idea is a work of art. From Chicago, Illinois to Bessemer, Alabama. An idea is a work of art. Peace.

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the minutes he's praying for, but he probably just thanking the Lord that he don't live in a home and he don't got a phone and he don't sit around all angry and bored. He's just a bug.

everyone. It is 8:57 on a Wednesday morning. I'm sitting here in the studio. Well, we have 3 minutes till the top of the hour, and we are going... Let me just tell you a little bit about what this next hour is going to be. So, we are going to be listening to music from South Africa. This is the World Beat Show called Global with Nigella. Or Mama Moon. I'm supposed to be called Mama Moon, but... So, we are going to hear South African music

0: classical folk, South African folk music. So yeah, we're gonna be having a good little time on air throughout the next hour. So this is gonna be a tough day for me personally, just because I have a hard time pronouncing all these names, because I don't speak South African, and you know, I'm trying to show you guys what this music can be, but I have a hard time learning this language, so it's gonna be a little bit interesting with the wordings. And we're gonna just try to have a good time this morning, and yeah, you are listening to KHHALP Arcata 94.7 FM, Community Forward Radio from the Creamery District. And, you know, it is 9 o'clock on a Wednesday morning. I hope everybody's had their coffee. We're just stretching our arms and waking up to the sun and saying hello to another day on planet Earth. Welcome, everybody, to Globo, the World Beat Show. And we are going to be hearing music from South Africa today. I'm Mama Moon, and let's just jump right into it. I know it's early in the morning and we're all still waking up, but let's get some music that you can really move to if you want to.
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0: Okay, welcome everybody. We're gonna start with some new wave dance music from South Africa. This band is called Shangen Electro. This album's from 2010. And we're gonna just start at the top of the album, and it, oh my god, you guys, this is gonna be so funny to pronounce, but here we go. Nganyeta dance. So here we go.
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1: All right, this song is called Zimbabwe. This is some South African jazz. And this artist is called The Dollar Brand. His full name is Abdullah Ibrahim. And let's see about this album. Pretty obscure.

That was Zimbabwe. And up next, we have Elegies in C minor.

That was Nitilo Nitilo by Johnny Denis. And up next, we're going to hear Thula from the Dance World. Sorry, I'm burping on air. Can't have that. No, no, no. So this is Thula. This is by Zinja Hugwani.

That was Vanna Vasai. And up next, we have Doobie Doo by Freshly Ground.

We're gonna hear from Freshly Ground one more time, because I just found her and I'm obsessed with her music. So good. This is Fire and Low.

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gonna just do it up in how we do. So yeah, have an amazing day. And if you liked Freshly Ground, you should really check her out. Amazing woman from South Africa. I will be plugging her for the rest of my life. Yeah, so go check out Freshly Ground. She's awesome. And yeah, have a great day. This has been Global Exploring South Africa today. Thank you. Have a wonderful, wonderful day.

sitter's vice. What makes them think they have the right to keep us out of paradise?

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I am your host, DJ Anya. The show is Carnations and Carabiners, a journey through queer history, past and present. We're going to explore the 1930s for a little bit before we get into some current news a little bit later. We're listening to this song, The Lavender Song by Jinx Monsoon, a cover from a song that was written in the 20s, originally written in German.

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Open 6 a.m. to midnight daily. Queer music has always existed, just like queer people have always existed, and potentially one of the first gay country songs to be recorded is thought to be by the Sweet Violet Boys, titled I Love My Fruit. More widely known by their other name, the Prairie Ramblers, this group decided to take on a pseudonym to record some of their more scandalous songs written by the pianist Bob Miller. This next track is called I Love My Fruit, by the Sweet Violet Boys from 1939, and it opens with what seems rather innocent, but it does get juicier. I am wild about all kinds of berries, black and blue and razz and straw and red, but most of all I like to guzzle cherries and eat them in bed every night. I can sing praises of pistachios, I almost eat them till I bust, and I also love pecans and cashews. Yes, indeedly, I love my nuts. I'm always hungry for bananas. That is almost seems to be a sin. They're so good for that when I'm all through eating. I love to nibble on the skin. Let's listen to this track.

Well, some claim that I Love My Fruit was the first gay country song ever recorded in 1939. A earlier song that would have been banned from radio play called The Lavender Cowboy was written in 1930. Originally a comedy poem written by Harold Hersey about an effeminate cowboy.

Lavender Cowboy. May not be as obvious as a queer song now, but lavender has long been a coded term for queerness since ancient Greece, when Sappho would bestow lavender flowers upon her lesbian lovers. And later, Oscar Wilde would wear lilac and lavender, and it was really embodied as seen as a somewhat effeminate color. And so it was a little secret code, maybe if you had a touch of lavender, that you were a friend of Dorothy or part of the queer community, which you had to really be discreet about in the 1930s. To be an out gay person would ruin your career. You could get institutionalized, jailed, children taken away, pictures put in papers. It was quite a risk. And Hollywood in particular made lesbians seem like these perverted, tough, wannabe men that were luring innocent women. And so it was really hard to be an out lesbian and be successful in Hollywood. So they created these secret gatherings, often known as sewing circles. One of the members of the sewing circles was the one and only Joan Crawford. She has been documented of having several intimate relationships with many men and women. She was born March 23rd, 1904, passed away May 10th, 1977. Known as Billy to many of her lovers, male and female, she had many romantic letters that were found, and in her daughter's memoir, Mommy Dearest, she originally claimed her mother had lesbian proclivities. However, this reference was later removed in the 1998 edition. Curious. She has had lots of speculative relationships.

Joan Crawford was born Lucille LeSueur. But after a few roles under the name Lucille LeSueur, MGM sponsored a fan magazine contest to pick out a new name for her. They felt like the name was too hard to pronounce and kind of sounded like sewer. So the fan contest was held in a movie magazine. The first choice that originally won was the name Joan Arden. However, another actress already had that name and threatened to sue the studio. So they picked the second choice, which was Joan Crawford. And from then on, she was Joan, or maybe Billy, if you were lucky to get to know her in that way. Two other icons who weren't publicly out during their life, except among close friends, were Cole Porter and Noel Coward. Noel Coward was a friend of Cole Porter. He was born December 16, 1899, and passed away March 26, 1973. Noel started performing at age 11 and had a 30-year relationship with the actor Graham Payne until his death. His plays often had a hidden subtext about secret loves. And a documentary was released a couple years ago that explores the duality of Coward's queerness and his public persona. In a film with the same title as this next track, Mad About the Boy, was originally written for a female singer, but it sounds much queerer when it is sung by Noel Coward.

ridiculous, but as I've seen him on the screen, he casts a certain spell. I basked in his attraction for a couple of hours or so. His manners were a fraction too meticulous. If he was real or not, I couldn't tell.

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I can really feel the internal struggle in that song. So I wanted to share a song that is not sung by a queer artist or necessarily even a queer song, but when you listen to the lyrics and listen to it today, when we hear gay love, we think of queerness. This song was written in 1929, released in 1930, and may have had a different meaning when Bing Crosby talks about gay love, but I think it's still fun to listen to today and reimagine what all of the possible things it could mean.

0: 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We are going to transition to our international queer and news program, which I am excited to note is featuring one of our former K-Mud news directors. Lauren Schmidt is now an anchor at This Way Out.
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3: 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I'm Lucia Chappelle. In the news this week, the Trump administration's funding cuts are slitting the throat of global queer rights advocacy, and its charges about homicidal gender affirmation are bizarre. Meanwhile, Sierra Leone activists are on the run, but a California neighborhood won't bow to hate. Speaking of bows, a flock of LGBTQ protesters is nesting in an ancient endangered tree standing in the path of Trump's southern border wall. The road through the forest is ahead now that you've discovered This Way Out.
4: I'm Sarah Montague.
5: And I'm Natalie Munoz.
4: With NewsWrap, a summary of some of the news in or affecting LGBTQ communities around the world for the week ending September 12, 2026.
5: The extremist Alternative for Germany party received the largest showing in a state election for a far-right platform since the Nazis. AfD secured nearly 44% of the vote in the small eastern state of Saxony-Anhalt in the historic win. Though the party will need an absolute majority to govern the state, many reports warn that this victory could open the way. AfD now has 39 of the state parliament's 83 seats, just three short of the 42 needed for an absolute parliamentary majority. The party is actively attempting to poach conservative lawmakers to gain a majority and govern the state. Most German parties are building a firewall against the far right, refusing to work with or form a coalition with AfD. AfD opposes same-sex marriage, calls for mass deportations, and seeks to limit Islamic expression. AfD co-chair Alice Weidel called the Saxony-Anhalt vote a dream result. Paradoxically, Weidel is a lesbian in a civil partnership with Sarah Bossard, a Sri Lankan immigrant. She sees no contradiction between her personal life and AfD's anti-LGBT and anti-immigrant platform. Weidel maintains that the party will provide safety for homosexuals by cracking down on immigration, which will supposedly prevent violence against gays by so-called Muslim gangs. She's also a staunch opponent of what she calls gender ideology. Grassroots movements opposing AfD took to the streets the weekend of the September 6th election, flying rainbow flags, a direct protest against the party's plan to remove rainbow flags from schools in the state. A protester named Nikita spoke to the BBC about the anti-AfD movement.
6: Why not degrading them? Because they're degrading the people around here all the time. Because of their sexual preferences, because of the color of their skin, where they're from. And yeah, that's for me a Nazi. Of course, they are.
4: 90% of LGBTQ plus worldwide organizations have lost funding since January 2025. That's according to research from Outright International. In their findings published September 10th, the global LGBTIQ advocacy group surveyed over 200 organizations across 94 countries. 4 in 10 of the respondents who lost funding said they were at severe or immediate risk of closure. Outright International's report attributes the strain largely to the shutdown of USAID, funding cuts to the president's emergency plan for AIDS relief, known as PEPFAR, and the Trump administration's withdrawal from the United Nations LGBTI core group. In Outright's words, the effects have cascaded far beyond U.S. government funding. Corporate, international, and philanthropic donors have also shifted, stalled, or quietly withdrawn, often without public scrutiny. The deterioration of support has harmed the people who need it most. That especially goes for those dealing with multiple forms of marginalization, like a disability or refugee status. They could lose access to their only options for health care, legal advocacy, housing, or protective services when an organization has to cut core programs. Alberta Diabalunde is one of the authors of the report titled Breaking Point, The Urgent Need to Invest in Global LGBTIQ Movements. Diabalunde told the Bay Area Reporter, "This is the moment for empathy and for action, because the resources, the infrastructure, and the people we are losing because of these funding cuts are not going to come back if we don't fight for them to be preserved." The report's authors applaud the resilience of aid workers and the adaptations they have made to serve their communities under such pressure. They add, "This report is an effort to make those costs and that resilience visible."
5: Two LGBTQ plus activists from Sierra Leone have been forced to flee abroad after being targeted in an anti-gay police crackdown. On August 30th, local police raided a private party for gay men in the capital city of Freetown. Dozens were arrested, while others were able to elude capture. Two of the escapees were executive director of the LGBT plus rights organization Pride Equality, George Reginald Freeman Brown, and his partner and fellow activist Edwin Balaji Dean. Following the raid, police issued warrants for the arrests of Brown and Dean on charges of homosexuality and LGBTI social activity. A reward is being offered for information leading to their arrests. Since Brown and Dean fled the raided party, the police claim that their activist work is likely to cause the breach of the peace. The couple has subsequently received harassment and death threats from friends and family. Until now, the West African nation has rarely enforced its British colonial-era anti-homosexuality law. The 19th-century statute was kept on the books after Sierra Leone achieved independence in 1961. According to the antiquated regulation, any man found guilty of buggery can be imprisoned from 10 years to life. Freeman Brown told the news outlet Erasing 76 Crimes, "The colonial law is still used as a lever to extort money from LGBT plus people. Police wanted notices for the capture of individuals suspected of homosexuality are fueling a growing climate of fear within the LGBT plus community," according to other reports. There have been consistent reports of discrimination and violence being committed against LGBT people in recent years, including assault, threats, harassment, blackmail, familial rejection, and the denial of basic rights and services, according to the queer advocacy group Human Dignity Trust. "The increase in homophobic action and police harassment is exactly the kind of thing Pride Equality is working against. But for now, its leader and his partner are being subjected to the very prejudice they are trying to prevent."
4: The Trump administration has just released a study that's supposed to academically justify their anti-LGBTQ plus platform. The paper, released by the Department of Health and Human Services, is titled "Where the Clinic Meets the Movement: Does Gender Ideology Arm Left-Wing Authoritarian Psychology?" The study bizarrely proclaims these findings suggest that gender ideology is associated with left-wing authoritarianism and willingness to justify political violence. The agency that has been recently plagued by conspiracy theories and disinformation alleges that so-called left-wing authoritarianism and gender ideology were used to justify violence against President Donald Trump, right-wing influencer Charlie Kirk, United Healthcare CEO Brian Thompson, Immigration and Customs Enforcement buildings, the police, and, in its words, wealthy people's property. The report used an online survey that polled over 1,200 U.S. residents, only 13 of whom identified as transgender or gender nonconforming. The study was published without a peer review process, leaving critics to label it pseudoscience. Human Rights Campaign President Kelly Robinson says this so-called study, sponsored by an extreme right-wing advocacy organization, is another example of the outcome leading the research. MAGA Republicans want to sow hatred against our fellow Americans in a desperate attempt to distract from their failures ahead of the midterms.
5: Community members in Sacramento, California's Lavender Heights neighborhood are raising safety concerns for the LGBTQ plus residents and taking steps to defend themselves. Flyers are being posted around the neighborhood highlighting the anti-queer hate crimes that have taken place during the past year, all within five blocks. The attacks have ranged from hateful slurs to someone being killed. The historically gay neighborhood is calling on officials to take on the responsibility for protecting their community. Just a few hours after the end of the Sacramento Rainbow Festival, on Sunday, September 6th, a married lesbian couple was injured in an assault outside a gay nightclub. Zachary Basler has led the creation of a volunteer-led Lavender Heights Community Patrol. He says that even more attacks have happened, but are not in the public record because they were never reported. Basler told ABC 10 Local News.
1: Then we actually have two additional people. One is a minor, and we're currently protecting their identity because they're a minor, and there's another one who's afraid of retribution if they come forward.
5: Community-led protection is filling the gap left by the frustrating lack of adequate police response. Basler's patrol has already recruited 25 volunteers to be out on the streets during high traffic times. Volunteers will be wearing lavender vests and use flashlights and whistles to draw attention to potentially threatening activity. They will work in pairs to keep a watchful eye, report concerns, deter violence, and serve as a visible reminder that no one is alone.
4: That's NewsWrap, global queer news with attitude for the week ending September 12, 2026. Follow the news in your area and around the world. An informed community is a strong community.
5: NewsWrap was written by Jeb Bakke, produced by Lucia Chappelle and Brian DeShazer, and brought to you by you.
4: Thank you. Help keep us in ears around the world at thiswayout.org, where you can also read the text of this newscast and much more. For This Way Out, I'm Sarah Montague. Stay healthy.
5: And I'm Natalie Munoz. Stay safe.
3: Queer activists are living in a tree to stop Trump's border wall. That was the headline in Lookout, Arizona's independent queer news publication. It reported that for these activists, the wall threatens far more than a single cottonwood. They see attacks on nature and queer communities as part of the same struggle. What does that resistance actually look like on the ground? On September 1st, roughly 33 days into the tree sit, protesters remained firmly planted on the ground in the remote border community. 40 feet above them, a protester occupied a platform in the tree's canopy, hoping their presence would prevent its destruction. To hear for yourself, write along with reporter Lauren Schmidt.
7: Getting to the queer tree sit meant traveling 2 hours south of Tucson, guided only by a GPS pin one of my sources had sent me. About halfway through the journey, the pavement narrowed and eventually gave way to a one-lane dirt road. Cell service disappeared and the wildlands began, nestled between the Patagonia and Huachuca Mountains. My destination was Laquille, a former mining and ranching community first settled by Euro-Americans in the late 1870s. At its height, it had a few hundred residents. Today, only a handful of occupied homes remain, among buildings that have outlived the people who have once used them. But the surrounding wilderness was full of life. As I drove towards the tree sit, bats swept through the sky. I counted at least 5 owls and saw a deer, and one hoofed animal I never managed to identify, crossing the road ahead of me. I arrived just after sundown. When I opened the car door, I was engulfed by the sound of insects. This place was thriving, just not with people. The San Rafael Valley

0: Road. I was greeted by Kate Scott of the Madrian Archipelago Wildlife Center.
1: Hi, how's it going?
2: Hey, we're just getting in.
1: Whoa.
2: Welcome. Kate!
1: Yes.
2: It's Lauren. Good to see you.
3: Oh,
2: we made it.
3: Here.
2: We did it.
1: Cool.
3: Made it.
1: Welcome.
0: She's an organizer and advocate for open wildlife corridors and human rights along the U.S.-Mexico border. I settled into camp just feet from Border Road, which stretches from El Paso, Texas, to the Pacific Ocean. The international boundary showcases deserts, rugged mountains, river valleys, and wildlife corridors. While the landscape is home to many natural boundaries, activists are trying to prevent a man-made one from permanently dividing it. At this location, the existing border wall ended, leaving an opening of approximately a half a mile. On the other side of each gap sat a Border Patrol vehicle, and its headlights pointed towards the protesters.
3: See where the Border Patrol is blinding us? You can head down the middle of this road, and you'll see the grandmother tree at the end, and then there'll be people there that can guide you under the barbed wire fence if you wanted to take your tent out there. And yeah. Oh, and there's the barn owl. He loves this. He's in the sycamore. He hangs out. And then we have a banner hanging from the grandmother tree that we're working to save in Mexico because she's bisected by the border. And she's a major grandmother.
0: Despite its location in southern Arizona, the San Rafael Valley did not look like the desert I'd imagined. Its elevation and summer rains support an expansive grassland ecosystem, sometimes described as high desert savanna. At the center of the protest was a 200-year-old cottonwood that the activists call grandmother. They say the tree was scheduled for removal to make way for two parallel 30-foot border walls. Protesters climbed into its canopy and placed their bodies between the tree and federal contractors. A desperate move after three other cottonwood trees had already been cut down. Now, two remain, one on the U.S. side and the other in Mexico. Protesters hung signs from their branches, bearing messages including No al Muro, or No to the Wall, and Jaguar Migration is an Earth Right. Kate Scott said the demonstration's proximity to the international boundary has led to encounters with law enforcement authorities on both sides. She spoke fondly of the Mexican police, not so much U.S. Border Patrol.
3: Our BP. See, yeah. Our BP are the bad guys. Totally the bad guys. I mean, totally stirring the pot, spreading lies. I mean, it's crazy.
0: Scott and other participants alleged that Border Patrol personnel had repeatedly called local authorities about their demonstration, but claimed that the local county sheriff supported their opposition to the wall, and that his department had stopped responding to certain Border Patrol requests for assistance. That claim seemed extraordinary, unplausible, maybe even unbelievable, until I contacted the sheriff myself.
4: It's been laughable, the kind of things they do, because as you described, Lauren, those people, very peaceful people, you know, just think Woodstock, throwback to the hippie era. These are very peaceful people, but the CBP and the contracting company that's getting billions of dollars to build this wall will continually call 911 and say crazy things like, "We've been kidnapped." It's like, wait a minute. What do you mean you've been kidnapped? Well, these people are sitting in the trees and kind of blocking our bulldozers from knocking down the trees. So we laugh that one off.
0: That was David Hathaway, the elected cop of Santa Cruz County. Law enforcement and the 2S LGBTQIA+ communities have not always enjoyed an easy relationship. But at this camp, participants expressed broad support for Hathaway. The sheriff, in turn, defended the protesters' right to demonstrate and voiced his own opposition to the wall.
4: Just classic xenophobia. You expect us to be your little Gestapo KGB stooges that go along with your bulldozers and just like throw everybody out of the way?
0: Back at camp, conversations repeatedly returned to the beauty and biodiversity of this relatively undisturbed landscape, and to what could be lost if the wall divides it.
3: It's an amazing place for birds, and oh yeah, that's the yellow-billed cuckoo, which is a threatened species, federally listed in the Environmental, the Endangered Species Act. She always sings at some point during our sunrise ceremony, without fail. You know, they just, and different animals will chime in too, and it's just so, I don't know, you just feel like they want us here, you know, they like it, you know, they feel like, oh good, you're representing me too. You know, the little dung beetle can go across the road without getting smushed, you know, it's just all the, I mean, I remember when they hadn't destroyed the grandmothers, killed them.
0: The three others.
3: Yeah, there were just, if you walked from the grandmother, I mean, 50 Sonoran whiptail lizards would be like, hey, you know, whipping around. And I'm thinking, you know, what happened to you? You know, we know what probably happened to you. And so it's just this, ooh, crushing, crushing cruelty, you know.
0: Each morning before dawn, the activists gather beneath the cottonwood for what they call a sunrise prayer. At times, participants told me the ceremony has taken place directly across from Border Patrol personnel, producing tense exchanges, while people continued singing and praying. The morning I joined, however, was quiet. Two Border Patrol vehicles remained in the distance as people stood beneath Grandmother, extending their arms, breathing together, and singing.

Grandmother hears us. The earth feels us. The insects are with us. The cows are speaking with us. The birds are singing with us. The moon is watching us. The sun is rising with us. We are part of this all. They are a part of this too. And even though the grandmothers have fallen, our last standing grandmother, she feels our love. She feels us here. She feels that our love has dispelled the construction, even if it's just for now. I'm so grateful to be here as well. I'm so grateful to witness this beautiful land that is not different than this.

0: The sunrise prayer was my first opportunity to see everyone together in the daylight. As I looked around, one thing was immediately clear. This camp was queer AF, with the majority of participants identifying as trans, non-binary, gender fluid, or otherwise queer. At a moment when 2S LGBTQIA rights are also being contested by the Trump administration, these activists have chosen to place their bodies on the line for an ecosystem they believe is facing a related threat. Both concern who and what are permitted to exist freely. To understand the intersection of queer identity, forced defense, and queer joy, I spoke with one participant who asked to be identified only by the pseudonym Hawk.
1: Yeah, for the majority of the population here, it is queer and genderqueer. And historically, genderqueer people have been at the front lines of fighting for what they believe is right and what is actually needed for the earth and the land. And so what we're seeing here is just an amazing amalgamation of people from all types of backgrounds and places of the earth. And it's so beautiful to see them coming together, protecting the homelands here in southern Arizona.
0: So far, how would you characterize your experience here?
1: Beautiful would kind of be an understatement. I was in a spot where I wasn't necessarily, I kind of forgot who I was for a little bit, and I came out here and it really showed me who I was again. So it's been a very beautiful experience getting to know all the people, again, from all walks of life and all types of places. I'm so grateful and happy that it is possible. It is possible to come together and prove that we can do this.
0: Many participants learned about the blockade through social media, including the Instagram accounts Rally for the Valley and Tierra Libre, No Borders. People had traveled from North Carolina to California, like this protester from Arcata.
2: Hello, my name is Rain. I use they, them pronouns.
0: What brought you to Laquiel, Arizona?
2: I don't know, I just feel called. There's people protecting our non-human relatives. So the ability not only to live, but to thrive, the freedom to express yourself and experience life, to move. Anywhere there's colonization and empires of power seeking to control, there's people resisting that. I think the earth is queer and it's speaking through us. And I think we just embody love, and because we face so much violence or sometimes are the first scapegoats. Like the Nazis attacked trans people and burned transgender books and went after those clinics first. Like people that do not fit into any norms or conventions are deemed so dangerous just because they exist differently. So I think queer resistance and queer leadership has always existed, even if people try to make it invisible, but it's just the earth expressing itself. I think resistance will continue as long as there's air in our lungs, no matter what form that takes shape. It's all about learning from our ancestors and being a good ancestor and continuing to roll the rock up the hill. And the earth is our mother. We got to take care of her. So as long as we can breathe, I think everyone will keep fighting.
0: What are your thoughts on that?
1: It's exhilarating. Yeah, it's one thing to kind of be suppressed, right? To let the administration and everything get to us and to kind of be suppressed and not do anything about it, or to think we can't do anything about it. But the queer community has never been that way. We've always been resilient enough to know that we can do something. We were resilient enough to get our rights, and people will always remember that we will do whatever we can to protect our land and ourselves as well.
0: Final message to the queer community at large.
1: Stay strong. Stay strong, everybody. It is a tough time for everybody, but it may look bleak, but it is just a little blip in history. And as long as we stay strong and we stay together and create these moments and these environments that are world-building communities, we will thrive and we will be strong and we will get through this together.
0: For This Way Out, I'm Lauren Schmidt in Laquiel, Arizona.
3: The Thorn or Otham Nation is waging its own fight against the Trump administration's border wall plans. Tribal leaders say the wall threatens sacred sites and could further cut off some 3,000 enrolled members living in Mexico from their communities, ceremonies, and essential services, including health care on the U.S. side. For some members, according to tribal leaders, that access can be a matter of life and death. Thanks for discovering This Way Out, brought to you by the nonprofit Overnight Productions. News Wrap was written by Jeb Bakke, edited by Lucia Chappell, produced by Brian DeShazer, and read by Sarah Montague and Natalie Munoz. 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

0: Lady Day, Billie Holiday, openly bisexual, lovers with actress Tallulah Bankhead. As a queer black woman in a very racially prejudiced society, she experienced extreme hardships, discrimination, abuse, addiction. She was set up by the government, arrested at age 14 for prostitution, and adopted the name Billie Holiday. Undercover cops began targeting her, even getting her own husband to set her up for drug possession. After she was released from jail, the cops tried to take away her performance license, but she continued to perform. And the FBI, or actually the Federal Bureau of Narcotics, framed her again and again. And it really ruined her career. You know, she struggled with addiction and eventually collapsed in 1959, detoxing from heroin, and was targeted again while she was in the hospital detoxing by the Federal Bureau of Narcotics and her own husband. They cut off her methadone while she was detoxing, and she died shortly after. The legend has it, though, that an hour before she died, she gave a nurse a $50 bills wrapped up tight in scotch tape that she kept in her vagina. 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
1: May's a good looking frail. 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On her back, though, she got hot stuff for sale. 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Like 2 million nights.

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0: We've got DJ GK in the hot seat.
1: Here I am.
0: It is time for... What time is it?
1: It's time for Music Vibes. 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And this is DJ GK with Music Vibes, where the vibes are hot and the music is and the tunes are chill. One of those two.
0: Sometimes the tunes are hot and the vibes are chill. It just kind of depends on the time of day.
1: Yeah, it really does. It really does. 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
0: Thank you, Rich. This seems like a perfect song to start our set with. Is there anything you want to tell us about this?
1: Yeah. So Liz Longley is from the Midwest, I believe. I don't remember exactly where, but I know she's, maybe around the Nashville area. I could be wrong on that front, but she is from the Midwest. And she is an emerging artist, not the most well known, but she is. This is the first song that I was exposed to by her, and I think it's a very catchy song. It's called "Start Again,"
0: and fitting for us to start our show again. Mm-hmm. All right, here we go.

0: We just listened to
1: The Great Magician by Debbie Dawson, who is a rising artist. She is, I think she's fairly well known by now. I always enjoy her voice. I always enjoy the way her songs are made. And I look forward to more of her new releases. So the next song we've got is called Heart You Hold by Jordana. Jordana is a 26-year-old artist, and she is based out of L.A. And she, I don't know, her style's kind of indie, not folk, but yeah, kind of indie. I know indie can be casting a wide net, but it's, I would say that would be her genre. And yeah, this is one of her best songs, I think. It's very dynamic, and I look forward to playing it for you guys. So here we go, Heart You Hold.

0: What a lovely outro. I love how that song just kind of just ended and tied it up real nicely with that sweet strings at the end.
1: I agree. I like the, I liked kind of the variety of instruments and textures from that song.
0: Yeah.
1: Not to mention her voice, which is a lovely voice. And I really enjoyed that song. I wanted to mention a movie that I watched and I finished two nights ago called Take Shelter. It's directed by Jeff Nichols, and it's from 2011, starring Michael Shannon and Jessica Chastain as a husband and wife duo, and they are living with their deaf daughter in rural Ohio in the middle of tornado country. And the father is growing increasingly concerned that there is going to be a big storm that is going to decimate his community. And so he begins to make a DIY shelter. And the shelter is costing him a lot of time and money and energy. And
0: does everyone think he's crazy, or are they on board with his prepper mentality?
1: No, everybody thinks he's crazy. And so the movie kind of straddles the line between, well, is he going crazy? Because he also gets like visions of like his dog attacking him, or his others, maybe other people are out for his family. Mm. And so you don't actually know entirely if he is working toward a legitimate goal, mm-hmm. or if he's going crazy. And I think that it's a very honest look at mental health. Because he self-diagnosed/gets diagnosed with paranoid schizophrenia. Mm-hmm. And so the question becomes, is that a justification for his continued efforts toward building a shelter, hence the name of the title of the movie, Take Shelter? It's like, what is he actually seeking cover from? What is he trying to take shelter from? Is he taking shelter from an imaginary storm, or will it become real?
0: Right.
1: And so
0: layered metaphor or real.
1: Mm-hmm. And so I've been working on a review on it, and it is likely going to be about 1,000-word review. I really did connect with the movie, and I cried toward the end. The ending is like a big reckoning, and it's just really, really beautiful movie. And you really much feel like you're in the Midwest, like through the cinematography or whatever. And I really adored it.
0: Awesome. What? How did you discover the movie?
1: It had been a movie. Well, I discovered it through, I think, just like Googling. Well, I had known about the movie for a few years because I had Googled, like several years ago, I had Googled what good movies are there to watch, literally.
0: Okay.
1: And
0: yeah.
1: That appeared as one of the search results. So I had like saved it to my watch list, but I guess I never actually got around to watching it until now. So I'm glad I did. And it's a very highly regarded movie. I didn't realize how highly rated it was across the board of all the, you know, the big review sites like Letterboxd and Rotten Tomatoes.
0: Got a lot of tomatoes or not a lot of tomatoes? Tomatoes good?
1: Yeah, tomatoes good. Yeah. No squash tomatoes.
0: All right.
1: Yeah.
0: I'm just curious, how long is your current need to watch list?
1: Oh, man. I would say nearing 2,000 movies.
0: Oh, my gosh.
1: I know.
0: Impressive.
1: I add a lot of movies to my watch list. Knowing that, at least a quarter, if not half of them, are I'm never going to get around to. But it's good to, like, just like if the vibes are right, be able to go to any one movie in my watch list and watch it. I feel like I've got a lot of variety. I feel like I've got a lot of different time periods and different countries on my watch list. So I feel good about my watch list. It's it feels kind of cozy to have such a big watch list.
0: Yeah, you don't have to waste time trying to think of what to watch. I mean, sometimes that's fun to imagine what you're going to watch, but sometimes you don't want to think that hard and you can go to the list and pick it out.
1: Yeah.
0: That's impressive. I really love that you share your movie knowledge with me. I feel like I haven't watched a good movie since I've had young kids, and my daughter's going to be 6 soon. So I think I have a couple more years and then I'll be able to watch some not G-rated films.
1: Well, I had been telling you about the there was that movie called I forget the name of it.
0: Laura's Star.
1: Laura's Star, yes.
0: Yes. It is on my watch list, which currently is only one film. But I will start, I might as well start one now because I see a glimmer in the future that I will be able to watch some movies beyond Frozen 2.
1: I haven't watched Frozen 2 myself, but I may.
0: I mean, it's okay, but it, you know, after your 100th time, it's any movie can be get old.
1: Right.
0: Yeah. Right. Well, let's get back to the tunes because this is Music Vibes. So we're, you know, vibe you with movies and music. So what's on the deck next for us?
1: Next song is by Broken Bells. It's called Fade Away. I know I'm being a broken record when I say that I enjoy how it sounds. I think it's a very catchy tune. Broken Bells is a collaboration between Danger Mouse, I believe.
0: And, oh, I like him.
1: Yeah, Danger Mouse and another guy from a fairly famous band. They're based out of L.A. again. And yeah, I really enjoy... what would I classify them as? Like their genre? Indie... kind of not rock. I don't even know. I mean, it's kind of one of those genres where it blends different styles, maybe, and
0: experimental indie pop.
1: Yeah.
0: I just Googled it. That's why I sound so smart, because I wanted to know who the other artist was, and it is from the Shins, Jane Mercer.
1: There it is. Yeah.
0: And you were right, Danger Mouse. Whose, I guess, name isn't legally Danger Mouse. It's Brian Burton, but Danger Mouse sounds much cooler than Brian.
1: I like Danger Mouse more. So.
0: I first learned about Danger Mouse when he remixed Jay-Z's Black Album and the Beatles' White Album and made the Gray Album. And it was so cool. The whole album of just mashups. Check it out if you haven't. If you're into that kind of thing.
1: Very cool.
0: And I'm excited to hear this. Let's check out Broken Bells.
1: Right on.

0: Well, that was a pretty tune. It felt like kind of back into the 50s and 60s style of music.
1: Right.
0: Ballad, a little ballad, I guess. Just very raw and heartfelt.
1: And dreamy.
0: And dreamy.
1: In your words.
0: Yes. Because what was the name of the title?
1: I Am a Dreamer.
0: Yeah. So. Do you know anything about Jesse Balin, the singer of that track?
1: Yeah, I know for a fact she is based out of Nashville, and she has been around the music scene for, I feel like, a decade or two around that. And yeah, because I've got a song liked by her on Spotify that is from like 2013 or 12. So she's been around, and yeah, I don't believe she is terribly well known, but I enjoy her voice. I enjoy the production, and I will continue to listen to her. So, yeah.
0: Awesome. And I hope you continue to listen to us. You can also listen to us online at 24/7, HumboldtHotAir.org. 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So if you feel like you have a weird genre that a regular station may not play, we likely would love to play that here. So don't be shy and hit us up. And also, you can hit us up today at the co-op.
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0: And we'll be there tabling today from 1 o'clock until as long as our generous volunteers are willing to stay there. So come by, say hi, get more info about Humboldt Hot Air and all the other amazing programs that are brought to you by Playhouse Arts.
1: Right on.
0: What do we got next?
1: Next song is called The Fault Line by Valerie Broussard. I may be butchering the last name, the spelling of the or the pronunciation of the last name.
0: Looks French.
1: Yeah, it definitely looks French. I would assume she's French. I admittedly do not remember a lot about her, but I know that she is indie. I know that she is good. Otherwise, I wouldn't have included her song.
0: Fair.
1: And yeah, let's give it a listen.

0: like a California Soul. That is from the Verve Remixed number 4, which I didn't realize they had 4. Maybe there's even more, but I have the first 3 Verve Remixed albums, and they're so good. They mash up older songs from the 30s, 40s, 50s, modernize them with DJs and beats, and create a whole new sound. I think that's where I first kind of got down the electro swing path, which is another fun genre. Maybe we'll explore another day, another time, another show, because we're about out of time.
1: We are.
0: But don't fret. We have another DJ coming in at noon, and we'll be back in 2 weeks.
1: Indeed.
0: Do the same thing, but even better every time.
1: Yeah, I look forward to it every time.
0: Well, thank you, DJ GK. I'm DJ Anya. 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
1: All right. Thank you.

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All of which noise indicates that it's a Wednesday noon here on KHHALP, Arcadia 94.7, and time for Everlasting Music Romance with myself, Greg Moore. We're going to get started today with music from the big band arranger, Johnny Richards. This is called Run Wild.

or rather sweet the Ludaic, depending on where that accent is, of course, Ludaic. Here's some more jazz. This is Clifford Brown and Max Roach, a famous quintet they had before Clifford Brown died so early in an automobile accident. This is called I'll String Along With You.

The great Conway Twitty from his disc Don't Call Him a Cowboy, that was called Take It Like a Man. 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Let's say we go to the circus from the Cirque du Soleil show, Rivage. This is Dynamique.

from his 1973 Tour de Force Giant Box. That was the Firebird Suite and a mashup with John McLaughlin's Birds of Fire from the arranger and conductor Don Sobeski. Here's another great arranger and composer, Lalo Schifrin. This is called Roller Coaster.

film composer, jazz pianist, arranger, and composer, Lalo Schifrin, that was called Roller Coaster. We should remind ourselves that you're listening to KHHALP Arcata 94.7, brought to you by Playhouse Arts. 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The City of Arcata also provides tips to limit food waste on their food waste prevention page. So stay green. We're having a look at some interesting composers and arrangers, particularly arrangers in this case. Here's another one, an old favorite of mine, Juan Garcia Esquivel, native of Mexico. Worked in Hollywood for many years throughout the 1950s and 1960s. This is his version of Speak Low.

an experiment with percussion there from the composer Pete Rugolo. That was Fugue for the Rhythm Section. Here's another great arranger and composer. Mundo Low was a guitarist. And this is a track of his for TV action films called Naked City.

Domenico Minardo, a.k.a. Mecco, was one of the movers and shakers behind disco music back in the 1970s, and also produced that treatment of The Wizard of Oz. That was his version of We're Off to See the Wizard, of course. We're at the top of the hour when it's time to remind ourselves that we're listening to KHHALP Arcata 94.7. 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Open 7:30 a.m. to 3 p.m. Wednesday through Sunday. Here's a track from the great and influential jazz tenor saxophonist Lester Young. In a quartet setting here, this is called Afternoon on a Bassiite.

Music from Greek gypsies there. That was Kostas Pavlidis and Dora Masklavanu with Nikos Kiporgos. And that was entitled Rum. Johnny Greenwood spent many years as a lead guitarist for a band called Radiohead, but has since made a name for himself as a composer of eclectic music. For instance, this, Electric Counterpoint 3, Fast.

the wonderful American-Irish fiddler and singer there, Liz Hanley, engaging in some vocal experiments. That was called Bowdenstone Churchyard. Here's some of the traditional music of Korea. Played on the instrument kayagum, which is sort of a zither, in a sanyo style. This is called tasurum.

More string music there from the legendary Brazilian bandolinist, Jacob de Bandolin, Jacob Betancourt. That was called Chorinho na Praia. Here's a track from the iconoclast jazz pianist and composer, bandleader, Sun Ra. This is Bye Bye.

pianist Christina Ariagno with a selection from the French composer Germaine Taillefer. That was the Fugue du Parapluie. Here's music from Hollywood film and television composer Fred Myrow for the film Phantasm. This is called Mineshaft Chase.

0: licks the cat, the wonderful, wonderful cat. Whenever he gets in a fix, he reaches into his bag of tricks. Felix the cat, the wonderful, wonderful cat. You laugh so much your sides will ache, your heart will go pit-a-pat. Watching Felix the wonderful cat.
1: A quick blast of cartoon music there. That was the main title theme for the Felix the Cat cartoons. 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And Food for People is Humboldt County's food bank, supplying 23 food pantries in communities throughout Humboldt County, including Arcata and an on-site choice pantry at 307 West 14th Street in Eureka. Food for People operates 18 different hunger relief programs to meet the needs of more than 21,000 people of all ages across Humboldt County, including remote rural communities and many locations in between. Several programs are tailored specifically for children, seniors, and people with disabilities. A list of food pantries, mobile produce pantry sites, and other food distributions throughout the county can be found by using the Find Food Near You link at foodforpeople.org. Here's some cumbia from Colombia. This is Guillermo Muñoz y Conjunto Típico de Magdalena with Cumbia de Todo.

0: A lovely trio from pianist Gerard Grau, bassist Damon Smith, and Michael Vacher, the drummer. That was called Unhesitating, Pointedly Bent. Here's the Funkadelics. What is soul?
1: Behold, I am Funkadelic. I am not of your world. But fear me not, I will do you no harm. 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For nothing is good unless you play with it. And all that is good is nasty. Fly on, baby.
2: Oh,

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1: Detroit purple is good.
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1: So is a ham hot in your cornflakes?
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1: Hey, Calvin, soul is you, baby.
2: That's it. That's it. 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

From Uruguay, that was Gaucho de Fronteira with Ucolurao. Let's go a bit further south now to Peru. From the festivals of Cusco, this is called Chileno.

0: music from the Andean Mountains that was, well, an unnamed ensemble playing at a festival in Cuzco. And the track was entitled Chileno. 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Open 7:30 a.m. to 3 p.m. Wednesday through Sunday. This is a program known as Everlasting Music Romance with myself, Greg Moore. And before we let Johnson's Jazzers take it out for us this week with some old-style jazz, we'd like to thank you for tuning in this week and encourage you to tune again next week for another collection of music. And also, keep the dial tuned to KHHA because there's loads of great stuff happening here. Here's Johnson's Jazzers. This is called Skiddly Discow.
1: Oh, skiddly, skiddly, skiddly scow. 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

And just to let you know, it is 2 o'clock, and this is the Our Space Radio Hours. We're here to introduce some music to you that you may or may not have heard before. My name's Styx. Usually we have Caroline and Beats in the studio with us, but at the moment, both of them are out. Hopefully, at least one of them will be back soon. We'll see. We're going to start with September Rain. September by Earth, Wind, and Fire. Enjoy your songs about, of all things, the month we're in.

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They're our sponsors, as long as many others. We do appreciate all of you and hope you're enjoying the tunes.

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You were only waiting for this moment to arise. 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
1: from 2 to 4. 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Hello.
0: So, this is tunes inspired by both
1: September and a myriad of things.
0: The turning sort of the season?
1: Yeah, turning of the seasons and sort of all of that entails.
0: Of harvest?
1: Yes, yes. Second harvest if you're a pagan or a Wiccan. It's, yeah, time to kind of go inside and assess and celebrate the harvest, but also to let go of the things that no longer serve you and prepare for the winter.
0: Also, today, of all
1: wonderful
0: days, is listed as the Mexican Independence Day.
1: Ria, ria, andale. That was really, really wrong, but I had to do it. I get to do that. I
0: World
1: can do that.
0: World Ozone Day?
1: Oh, yeah.
0: And
1: Broad Street Day. Yes, she was the first sort of female American or English, I guess, American poetess, writer, a Puritan who wrote some stuff. World Barber Day. Weird, random, but yes, it is.
0: Say hello and thank you to the people who cut your hair.
1: Uh-huh.
0: Trail of Tears Commemoration Day.
1: That's yes.
0: A big one?
1: Yeah. What, yeah. Like 175, no, more than that, years ago. It was, but
0: yeah.
1: Still recent enough that it's...
0: Some of my ancestors walked on that thing during that
1: yeah.
0: particular event from Delaware all the way to Oklahoma.
1: Yeah.
0: Yeah.
1: It's heavy.
0: Yeah.
1: Was it some 20,000-ish people,
0: yeah.
1: something like that?
0: Two tribes came off the island, one made it to the spot.
1: Wow.
0: Yeah.
1: Yeah, so just take a little time, think about that, you know, educate someone who doesn't know or find a way to honor those and all of that.
0: See, we also have National Play-Doh Day.
1: Oh, yeah.
0: So make at least one little Play-Doh man.
1: Yep.
0: National Tattoo Story Day. Share your tattoo stories with those around you.
1: If you have a tattoo story you want to share, you can give us a call, too. You can text or phone in at 707-382-1398.
0: Since 1991, this has been considered Mayflower Day, Stay Away from Seattle Day, National Cinnamon Raisin Bread Day.
1: Yeah, I don't know why that
0: The Working Parents Day.
1: Okay, so?
0: So, I mean, we got at least 20 years of those going on. 30 now.
1: Yeah.
0: And as of 6 years ago, this became National Sit with a Stranger Day. So put down your separative ideas. Sit down to someone
1: yeah.
0: you don't know and ask about them for once.
1: Yeah, judgment-free conversation. Just strike up a conversation with someone you would maybe normally not strike up a conversation with. See what happens.
0: And even though it's been really sunny so far, let's listen to September in the Rain by Diana Washington.

0: And we're a little bit late, but it's now 3:05, top of the hour. 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
1: Yep.
0: And this is the Arts Place Radio Hours. We're through our first hour already, and we're starting into the second. We're going to kind of change it up a little bit. And stop playing songs about September, per se.
1: Probably. Maybe. We'll see.
0: See if we can't turn up the tempo a little bit, too, and enjoy ourselves some more.
1: Yeah. Yeah. We don't want to get too somber.
0: Here.
1: Yeah.
0: Yeah, yeah. Okay, everybody. Here we go. We're going to play Portishead.
1: Yeah. Yeah.
0: Glory
1: it's chill, but, you know, we'll get up tempo. You just wait and see. Hang in there.

Well, if you ain't late and ain't ready, Isaiah's got something special for you.

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1: And we're going to play you a new song by somebody we never heard of before.
0: Thank you, Miles.
1: Koto Sabata. And
0: yeah.
1: I'd love to tell you what the name of the album or the name of the track is, but I don't read kanji.
0: So, this is for you, Milesy.

civil defense. 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It's a nuclear blast.

And that was Love'll Tear Us Apart by the Joy Division. 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And I'd just like to let you know, Our Space is a program from the Playhouse Arts Group, which brings us as well this Humboldt Hot Air radio station. And I offer them and all of you my greatest thanks for having listened in today. 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